the issues with husband physical, not wearing a black shirt and rough pants, and that's all this.

0: where you are going to end up on X, where they're going to be cleared in at.
1: 231 to copy. 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
2: I'm also on Chestnut. 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
1: 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She's in talks. Any additional calls you can see, but to our current world,

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0: 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It's a male named Jonathan. Mr. 49, black male wearing gold and purple shorts, possibly on drugs and alcohol.

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1: 10-4, we're still on scene. If you're still on the phone with the caller, can you just meet her downstairs, please? I was meeting her downstairs. Please take care of her.
0: 10-4, I'll let the operator know.

0: 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They did. There was also prostitute activity.
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0: fall. I've been actually north here.
1: Go to St. Paul and Hydel Alley. Please return to Sunbury.
2: 157, he brought his bus primary to his illegal urgency car block, eastbound traffic across the bridge.

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1: 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We need to get technicians this week.
0: Available tech to start. You follow up for calls on the ABI. To Willington, stepdaughter, first mother, Hispanic female, Jean, no further information.

0: 917.
1: Oh, I'm foot through Guggen Plaza from Heidelberg. Now, the last question. This is Mike.
0: Earth on the air.
1: Yes, Alpha.

0: Hey, Z, where's the bike at? 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
1: Should be back where the Great White Shark is, my patrol car, Heidelberg Ackerman.
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1: Few W's.
0: One better.
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1: No, we're working on it.

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She was last physically seen 3 hours ago at 445 Campbell Street. Now black, 6'2", 215, 22 years old.

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1: FB12, 1.
0: Do you have someone from the Upper Falls, St. Paul job? Call me on my personal.

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0: Suicidal. Yeah.

CB233, holding a shot there, 303 Reynolds Street. 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
2: 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Looks like Greece is over at 1220 Lee Road, dispersing about 70 vehicles. Just wanted to make you aware.
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0: 10-4, 223, I will put you on the shot spotter with Patrol 83.
1: 263, I'm on Patrol 83 on that shot spotter. You can throw that with Lincoln, Monarch.

cars on the channel, be advised, Greece is the first thing. Yet another 22, 30 cars at the BJ's on Elwood, just in case they happen to come into the city.

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0: 9-3. 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
1: Another kind of driving park bridge. 217. We gotta stop mid-blackout bridge here just to watch this thing fall. 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
1: 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I've seen the updates.

0: You can hear me with me. 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
1: for the inbounding.
0: 223.
1: 223 sent towards the left email wearing a white shirt for advance. Left in a gray vehicle of Reynolds.

233 with CMS 401 Champlain Street for the problem known. Sounds like somebody possibly choking.

looks like the caller called back said that she followed a female with a knife in a gray vehicle to King Street and Allen Street, so they keep riding around the area. I will see if the operator can have her pull over.

0: should be 281 with EMS and fire. 1069 Lyle at the Pallet Express across the street for the structure fire.
1: Hot pass.

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1: One, Genesee, one, three, one on that.
2: Four. EMS and fire to 79 Stewart Street. 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
1: We trust RMT. I'm not sure what their plan is with this fire, but it seems to be moving west. We're probably more likely to have to at least evacuate Glide Street north of Holworthy, south mile. It's encroaching fast upon any houses on Glide Street up east west, east side of the street.

0: Confirming if fire is doing the evacuating.
1: We'd be happy to assist. I want to make sure we're good with that. If possible, I've probably got an RTS cluster to glide the stage around and glide in Holworthy, and I'll need a couple officers there knocking on some doors here to get everybody out.
2: 291, I'll head down that way and start knocking on doors.
3: 231 as well, I'm going to start knocking on some doors.
1: Right now on glide between Lyle and about 100 feet from my location. 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

on some of these doors over off of Waldo and Rocky Terrace, closer to Lyle, on my traffic point.

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1: Copy, 243, I'll take it.
0: Affirmative, 243. Florence, there is a wait now, possibly schizophrenic. Cardiac 207.
1: 47.
0: 247, 10-4.

715 Dewey up, Sanctuary Alps, for call over staff. 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
2: For that great job, for wherever you put me on it, please.
3: Copy that. 243, I'm pulling up at Waldo and Glide. If you could add me to the fire job, please.
4: Figured out yet where RFP's command post is, so I may join them.
1: The Hydro Center.

0: And if I think it's you, please, hold up, man. 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
1: This telephone for St. Carlos looks like a link to a quick robbery. 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

0: construction efforts on Glider Street?
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0: Okay, just keep me apprised of how that's going. 410, if I can get another lake supervisor that just monitor perimeter points and evaluate those.
1: Start the hole, Worthy. But looking at my Google Maps here, we are probably going to start looking at evacuating people at Dakota, just south of the factory here. It is pretty close.

0: you use the finish or the corner of James by maybe back from playing the game, but that's a little similar kind of call.
1: Copy all, thanks.
0: Fire.

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Rescue 271 for unknown 46 Lake Ave. Open line with the caller sign help.

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1: Copy. Do we have a description of the suspect?

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1: 2-11.
0: I got fired, taking a hydrant over at Rockview and Waldo right now. It's time to find another one at, further down Rockview and Waldo.
2: Got a confirmed robbery at gunpoint. The assailant took a white Dodge Charger 2015, license plate King Sam Sam 5592. Last seen heading eastbound on Maple

0: about it.
1: Before he's on the bed.
0: Mike got his turn here. .263, just to confirm, that's the victim's vehicle that the suspect is in.
1: The fire job at Pilot Express to go to RPD TAC. RPD TAC will be the primary illness one for the job with Pilot Express.

0: this match.
1: EMS 291st Street for the 30-year-old male with a mental breakdown.
0: And Hyperage is being sent out right now. Can we confirm, is RTS able to provide those two buses for the convenience store northwest corner of J and Glott Street? Do that, but I'm going to need Red Cross coordinate that with RFCs, and if RTS can assist, I'm going to need Red Cross potentially to go to J and Glide Street at that intersection. And 410, if we've got another supervisor that can coordinate that evacuation, but stand by there with anybody that actually does evacuate.

0: How many buses would you like, sir? At this point, we'll start with two and then reevaluate as needed, depending on how many people actually evacuate and get the phone calls. Two buses for the time being, if possible.
1: Roger, sir. We're talking about now.

0: confirmation air test is going to provide those two must reserve resources, or we're still waiting?
1: Affirmative, sir. We're going to be sending two buses.
0: ETA, that'd be great.

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0: the street, back glide, and wobble.
1: It's a fire apparatus to keep cars from going around.
2: Yeah, it should be. I don't see how cars would be if they took Volvo east of here. I don't see how there would be much traffic, but it'll create a choke point if I don't move.
1: All right, 10-4.

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1: All
0: right. That's just one to make sure we don't have any MPD resources in danger of getting into that fire. 596 Live. You have a good right now.

0: that kill zone, job on Lake Avenue.
1: Lake District to take, Holden Evers at his drop point. 3 for 486 Lake Ave. They're setting up a kill zone Lake Ave from South Terravia.
0: River the farm, or what is it?

0: 117 should be en route. 123 is on route as well.
1: Received. Who do I have then at the evacuation point?
2: That would be me coordinating the evacuation point.
1: Sorry.

0: 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I repeat, commanded by the Mission Flyers, we're now in the area of 7 of the Golden Street right now. We need to get RFP resources there to assist in the picking them south. And this is Golden Street, pointing into the flyer.
1: Have you identified two cars over there getting people out?

0: rail to get people for Dakota Street, 10-4.
1: Working on it, sir. I got two coming right now.
0: Received.

that ETA. They originally said 10 to 15 about 20 minutes ago. We'll call them back and see if we can get a more concrete ETA.

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1: Do I have an officer that's supposed to be coming here to the vaccination point at Jane Glide?

0: Junction Point, Ajay and Goliath.
1: Trying to have one there. You may be just coordinating that. If you need anybody that needs resources, we've got AMR down here, and we can also see the, get the Red Cross if anybody's home gets involved.
0: Okay, 2-4, I copy. RTS buses have arrived at the evacuation point, so they're all set.
1: You said RTS buses are on location?
0: 2-4, RTS has arrived.
1: All right, very good.

Officer should be 267 for residential burglar alarm, 73 Sanders Street. Another question?

said it. Our animal is right across from the hydroponics store on High Avenue, sent by one from America. 10-4 at the U. Officer.

0: Financial advised on the evacuation efforts on Pool Street. We're looking pretty good. Very low risk, and the actual residents are just civil businesses at the end.
1: No copy. Thank you, 410. Copy.
2: Some peace. You said Pool Street evacuation complete.
1: Not necessary at this time.
2: All right, even better, and we're also with the Court of Street on tour. We may need to start looking at streets further east than a Pool Street. We'll pump the brakes for the time being on that, but that may be a contingency moving forward in a little bit.
1: Copy.

people are advertising for resources, but please get another officer down here with me to hold the crowd control. I got people getting very close to the firefighters, so the hold is into the building.

0: Not so, thank you.
1: 1041.
2: Got fire trucks moving in and out. A lot of moving parts down here. Two 41. They'll have to come into the scene south on McNaught and from Otis.

and it has more fire apparatus moving in the hull where these three. So let Sergeant Underhill know if you're going to need some additional resources down there for traffic. Number four.

0: Dakota. If I heard an unrest, if you're going to need more traffic resources or flyers, you want to block that off.
1: The office, I can go there and monitor traffic.

0: 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I've known you for the tech on 386 Lake Simeon.
1: Before I let her know, thank you.
2: That for additional units for crowd control, if it's not in.
0: That's where I'm off, but I'm starting to put up cage where I can, and they're starting to respect a little bit, so we're good here.
2: Yeah.

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0: Are you in Gliding Hole with me, or is that Florida?
1: No, I'm over here.
0: Hoses.

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I don't think he did.

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1: Two four seven.

another call regarding your previous in the race track. They're straight to the mail, though. I was trying to steal items back to the location, likely wearing green jacket, black pants. Okay, right by 70.

Clint Inception, B257, the junk that was originally in a noise call is now a menacing. 118 Lux Street. Kelly said she'd seen a male pass a gun to another male. No description.

0: First, be advised, fire is requesting traffic control at J and Dakota due to a supply line on the road laying into E9. Vernon Street, female call up, I suppose, help me into the phone twice and hung up. Due to a supply line laying the road.
1: 121, is there somebody able to respond down there? Come to primary, please, see if I can get a unit.

0: line. He checked that Jay in Dakota, or if the evacuation post wants to check that line, see what exactly we need for there, please.
1: 131, I'm going to head down here now and take a look.
0: If we need to just pull from one of the other three sections, or try to wrap it up with tape, or flares, rather.

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1: Copy. Go ahead.
2: 17 Zenith. Lincoln Union Tom 3052 Dash. Ready, East Long, stand.

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1: Hey, Kismet, they just came around the block over here on Portland. We're still gathering.
2: The music down.

0: You're not intoxicated, but his claim is still there. Working on description.
1: Few of them in this backyard, so.

Americans, Cars Street 223 for check welfare at 120 Wellington Ave for a check on a Trey McFarland who is sending suicidal texts to the caller.

for 961 Mile Ave. Looks like there's a water flow alarm came in for that location. Fire's requesting RPD to check for the burg alarm at 961 Mile Ave.

0: probably check off that alarm. You said 9.61 miles.
1: 4961 mile, the last mile business center.
2: There's like four buildings here.
1: I'd be the one furthest west if there's an officer over there.
3: 241, I can check it out, I'm not far.
1: 10-4, do you need a back? RFD requesting assistance with a dude, a bird alarm. Looks like it came in originally as an automatic fire alarm.
0: Here is all the way to the east side of the Palo Express building, so just talk out.
1: Simple. 223 for shot B, drop shots heard at 88 block of Colgate Street. Caller came to the line, started chatting about shots fired on Colgate Street, then hung up.

0: And is there on duty CIS that can check for fresh responder, please?
1: Seven five, we'll take the unknown. I have a female one here. Not sure, carbon camp, and no description.

0: job just came in for a bird alarm at 961 mile for a Backman door. I'm going to just dupe it over if that's okay.
1: Yeah, you can dupe it over. We're on scene. We're checking it out now.
0: Thank you.

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1: 123, I'll take care of it.
0: Taking care of it.

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We're still getting different cars, obviously, for the rescue and surround the house. Currently, there's 3 female suspects inside the location.

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2: Slide over the PSP and pick up this guy that wants to turn himself in.

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1: Security is at 4 in all cross-street bus, where we have no longer security. 7 8 3 3 8.

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1: Right, bye. Coffee.

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0: 411, okay. Yeah. 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

easternmost traffic point, have the Burrow Street move up to Avery, and cars can traverse northbound on Avery once we get that crime scene taken down.

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for me, 287 Project Welfare, 19 Cleveland Street, for a welfare check on the caller's lever. 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
1: To 77-10-4, starting for the call for EMS. Looks like the caller hung up when asked for the questions. 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
1: Down 4. 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
1: hour. 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
0: 277 10-4. Another just

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0: Bull Harris, check for offer on Cleveland Street. Also, 52.

0: 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He stated everything was okay and the employees on the team, but was able to provide a valid password.
1: I copy. 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

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And then a male came on the line, said the other half left, and the other half lives there. 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

0: for, is he okay to go any while, or no?
1: Yeah, she owns the building, he built it.
2: We expect to be 211 Neighbor Trouble, 1544 Dewey Avenue, the caller versus the landlord.

0: Negative terminal 1544, do we have you?
1: 31 with her.
0: I'm sorry, 231 with you? Okay, last item we just got was, it looks like they're requesting canceled, I guess the mail has left the location. 231 instead, can I have you start for the Driving Park Bridge? There's a 40-year-old male, Hispanic, laying on the sidewalk for the bicycle return. Okay. 211-10-4.

Approximately 297 Oldman Family Trouble, 163 North Union. 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

0: Avenue. 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
1: 245
2: off that one,
1: though. 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

0: pictures are going to be coming your way once they're set up. 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
1: 10-4. Thank you.
2: When you get there. 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Cool. 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
3: Two one five.
2: Yes.
0: Down here.
4: Yeah, me told that.

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Our 11-year-old is somewhere walking in this area. If we play the area for him, he may or may not be autistic. We're still trying to get more information.

0: 247.
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0: on a 69 Meredith Street. It's going to be for a 3-year-old. It's trouble breathing. That'll...
1: I'm not going to let it on that.
0: Okay, thank you.

0: Floyd in the county.
1: Said I was on Lay's Alley.
2: He's just on the corner of Kenilworth and Weld.
1: And as soon as he sees our car, he takes off running. Right?

0: Sir. 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
1: 10-4.

0: I got two drone operators coming for the tech here. Just give them a little bit.
1: Okay, two operators from the attack unit. 117 copy.
0: Hi, copy. What's the ETA, Robo?
2: 15.
0: Can you call out perimeter points and we'll get them filled?
2: I guess out of this island, those two streets, and then some of this sit on a dual alley in the middle. We've got the North Union and Lay's Alley covered in the middle here, so we should probably get a new one for the perimeters on Union and Silo. You guys

0: Vamos a hablar de Hawái.
1: Two, six, seven, I'll be at Woodward and Union.
0: Same traffic.
2: Person, is that right, or do we have any types of charges?
0: Oh, there's no charges. Just an 11-year-old from my meeting told right away. No, they're not in that. She said she doesn't know what's wrong with them.

section be 277 if the MDA isn't wrong. It's going to be near a local gas station. I went to the street. A great viewing.

0: 55 being a person, being 63 Crossman Terrace for the unknown female on the porch.
1: Section B241, 495 driving park for the 40-year-old female having a mental health issue and is outside.

0: the V211 to the railroad tracks at West Ridge City Gate that are down with no train in sight. Traffic's backing up.
1: Hi, CSX, I got it.

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There are two kids on the bus in the area, 525.

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4: Right back. Oh, I'm going to get some of this, that'd be in our area.

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2: He's out, I'm still out.
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0: looking at an intersection on the left side of the bridge. 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
1: 10-4, 295 East Ridge, at Family Dollar. The female black wearing a white shirt. Last seen on foot headed towards Seneca. Taking some electronics.
0: 247, I'll go by with them.
1: 247, thank you.

child running around with no shirt on and blue camo shorts with no parent at 28 block of Burroughs. 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

0: 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It's the same group, just following each other around.
1: Okay, 10-4, yeah, I just got the update from the, looks like it's the same female. Looks like she's going to be inside the fire station. The male had possibly still outside the silver Acura. Two zero seven, that's right, Mike.
2: 10-4.

Clinton, Section B267, report of the MVA, intersection of Portland Avenue and Caspar Street, vehicle versus a bus, and 19 children on board, no injuries.

615, the family trouble involving weapons. It would be the area of Rosewood Terrace and Greeley Street. It could be man and female arguing near a black Nissan with four lights in place. I think the female has a stick

0: District 281 for the family trouble at Lyle and Campbell.
1: 281, I got it.
0: Caller states male getting physical with a female, black male, gray hoodie, and a white female with a green shirt. Another car ride by.
2: Okay.

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1: WMS, North 7th Street University Avenue, for a female in a wheelchair at the intersection appears to have lacerations on her face.

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0: Copy.

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1: Zero, 1 cent.
0: Can I card right there? Ten four. Patrol 41, 10-4, it's going to be a white male wearing a gray t-shirt, green jacket, shaved head, and he's getting close to people.
1: Two-sixty-seven.
0: 2-6-0. Seven, go ahead.
1: I'll stop for the burger on Bay Street.
0: Just closed. I think this house on the inside and the garage door is partially open. Is that correct, Levi?
1: Seven.
0: 217, 10-4.
2: I'll be also late.
0: 10-4.
2: You put play in my box, send myself in 211, pure pop.

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0: 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If you want to change it, please.
1: 5 5 3 Bay.

0: 31 Hawk.
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0: 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Really good job. I'll be up. I got you.

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3213 with EMS, 67 Canal Street, apartment 205 for the medical alarm coming from the pendant. Ten, four.

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1: Can you make this location on a skate bridge?
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Satisfactory 203 days conditions, same street and railroad crossing. Overpass on the north side for a scooter in the middle of the road under the bridge.

0: you want to be great? Okay, you need another non-emergency?
1: Yeah, just for traffic at Brooks and Genesee. No traffic, southbound Genesee.
0: Brooks and Genesee, no southbound traffic on Genesee, 10-4.

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1: 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I request to cancel the mail's left. Jesse Tires for State Street, the Wyndham Motel, white male, unknown clothing. 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

7. 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
0: 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Sounds like maybe a seizure. If you could start AMR.
1: Mm-hmm. 72 North Flint for a van down, straight US.

0: RTS. 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
0: No, it's going to be in front of 72 across from the transit center.

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1: It calls a caller, thinks that her daughter was possibly trying to take her vehicle from the Family Dollar. She didn't say which Family Dollar and hung up to get over.
2: All right, 10-4. 4, you back in the street for the open door.

Action B287 to respond with EMS for potential overdose of a possibly violent patient. Martin Luther King Jr. address is 485 North Clinton Avenue.

0: 2255 for the Rebel Arm at 482 South Goodman Street, front door.
1: Six five seven, I'm CP25's with me.

Emergency section, 213 with Fire and EMS, 33 Litchfield Street, Carriage Factory Apartments. Getting reports of a 1 to 7 year old not conscious, not breathing.

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1: Control 63.
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0: 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Found out responders were coming. 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White male tattoos on his face. 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
0: And we have a 945.
1: Hi, supervisor, going to strong. 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That's suicidal.
0: This is Union Punch.
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0: Oh, for creep.
1: For the third party caller, manual at the location. 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
1: 7-4.
2: Can you add me that 241 shot, please? 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

0: 35 on that 45. 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
1: Vehicle, forward to Lexington. 72-3, 45, 70 West League, good call. 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

0: scene for 945 requesting transport. 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
1: 231, you get send the reckless.
0: 231, come back.
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0: 11 Sun Border Collar found a 1 to 2 year old in the street. 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
1: I'm waiting at the beach in regards to her daughter. The daughter called mother to say goodbye. I don't know.
0: I'm sorry, honey.
1: Okay. Seven for the neighbor trouble at 635 Norton Street.

0: up at the beach and marked with no computer. What are we looking for the plane to be in?
1: Location, non-suicidal. There might be there anyone to be Cherokee moving to the vehicle as a Tanner Cole, Mercedes-Benz SUV.

0: Yeah, do we have any Genesee cars that can assist with a stop for a possible marijuana short assault shooting? We're following the F-150 currently down south from Genesee near Genesee Park Boulevard.
1: Okay, sorry.

0: respond. Do you have an updated location? I can try to get you a good one, Craig.
1: There might have some troopers that piped up on that county. I have no way now. If there's any cars in the area, 1300 Black Jensen Street, we'll be down from there. Might have pulled the location. Just trying to pick them up.
2: One, two, three, I'm coming from our unit, so I'm a distance away.

0: 131, I'll be in the area. 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
1: Probably going to be parked near a Tanner Gold Mercedes-Benz SUV. She should be in a white Jeep Cherokee. Because a third-party caller looks like someone from the east side.
2: White Jeep out here, but nobody's in it. Tonight, Henry Lincoln John 2161.

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0: We're talking with Mom right now. 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

0: Genesee Tech 3253, Larceny, Family Dollar, 773, Genesee.
1: And 273, I'm going to turn out 273.
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0: We're wrapping up SOS 25 Roslyn Street. Open line with females fighting. Nip 3, I'm off on Genesis Street. 30, I'll set.
2: Happy to go to the large man, bud.
1: Person all the way out at the end of the pier. So far, not really talking to us. We'll be wanting to try to get her back to where EMS can take her.
0: I'll let fire know they can cancel their work and I'm getting the fire boat out.
1: Oh, it would be helpful if FD still has that cool gator thing that they can load a person on. That might make their life a lot easier.
0: Got me.

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0: 10-4.
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0: I'm going to start. I'll go over in a while.

7. 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

coming up the bluffs and using the Smith Road to the right of the main entrance, about halfway across the main parking lot. 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
1: Lynn, officer, said, Emil's back out.

0: Clear down here. I'm talking.
1: Clear down. 10-4. 2-5-3. I'm holding.
2: I'm all set. Sorry, I couldn't.
1: Thank you.

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0: Is it possible to sign one with less lethal so that Burt Billing could come in the way we came to be on the east side of the line enclosure facing more problems?
1: Yeah, I can see him also put water onto him on his shoulder.
0: He's going to have to stay at east. It's all the line enclosure, like I said, because of the way the tree came down. We have the furthest west point, so he has to stay back behind that Burt building. He'll see us when he gets down here. He should.
1: Okay. 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
1: Garden, one Maplewood. 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
1: 1347.
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1: Rose Garden.
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12 and 2/3 west, 8220. 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So 810, 87 in my last place.

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1: Tell the caller to leave.
0: I'm not on the phone with her, but I can ask.
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0: 26, can you take the status of 9010, please?
1: 9010. 9010, I appreciate it. 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Fights have broken up and the school is handling it.

0: vehicle stolen at 170 Sawgrass Drive, and it's mostly heading into the city. It's going to be a blue newer Kia sedan, license plate King Baker Baker 5924.
1: For information, Brighton is trying to have stolen vehicles from 170 Sawgrass Drive, a blue Kia license plate King White Boy 5924, possibly headed towards the city. Information.
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1: Your mark verification, the child is at the location for the same origin as the mother.
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0: street.
1: Come section B227 for the flight at Hudson and Norton, approximately 8 to 9 kids waiting in the street blocking traffic.

0: protection regarding the pending Flower City Park in the lake. 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
1: Male spelling correct.

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Dr. Wolfert, 45 North Clinton Ave, the Martin Luther King Jr. Elementary School. Two 5-year-old students have not been picked up and unable to reach their parents.

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1: Number, this is my show, 324 Connecticut, car drive by.

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And it's on his fault.

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Jersey 297, Pennsylvania 5th, with the ambulance. We're holding a flight call. Male threatening suicide, and now he's trying to leave to go to a bridge.

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1: 10-4 is a 19-year-old male, Hispanic male, all black. He just threatened to hit police. And so he's going to go to the bridge.
0: 07?
2: Yeah, this is one.
1: 10-4. Still takes Hispanic male short, black anime shirt, black red shorts.
0: So, and I'm coming from Joseph and Norton, so I'll be a couple minutes.

was for an ambulance, MLK Elementary School, 45 North Clinton, 30-year-old female laying down in the field, not moving. Okay. Not emergent.

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Those are

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0: 10-4. 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
1: Alright, there's a job on clear in.
0: Stage right now.

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She is a bank. 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

0: Copy all set.
1: Two badge off. 21, 23, I'll be all set.

0: 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I'll probably tell.
1: However, this is voice room. 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

0: a call at version 465 Adirondack.
1: 271 LSAT, business as usual. Thanks, Alex.

17, your status? Simpson, 435, Michigan, Central Washington. Alex Manley, Beach, Transit, Mills, Eagle, Farmer Bay, eastbound.

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1: Same as XB 265, guy correspond to DMS 919 South Clinton, apartment 322. It's going to be for a medical alarm. It looks like the caller said his doctor told him to take an ambulance, but didn't say why. Here's 752 Maple.

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0: You can do prevent 2396 to our current, and can you do a call back to Mexico when she actually saw if there was a weapon or unknown object?
1: 10-4.

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0: Confirmed. 143, I copy.

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1: Awesome, man.

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In the 72, you can hear the customer trouble. 668 row. Got a customer there that's causing a disturbance there recently.

0: Control 45, go ahead.
1: 2486. I'll store the details.
0: All saying that the male that was pointing the gun lives at 150 Van Acker and apartment 4 at Mary.
2: Hold on.
0: 10-4.

0: Zero for additional.
1: Roger.
0: All right, we'll have some medicine here. It occurred in front of 188. Our suspects will be a male, thin build, approximately 5'6" to 5'8". Has a short afro. He does have tattoos on his face. I believe it's a spider web on one of his cheeks. He's currently wearing a gray sweats and a green jacket. With a silver handgun with a black handle. They did see him. They did see him going to 150 per hour. I believe he was in the apartment floor.
2: Over. 143 Emmy, please.

0: 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Go check out security.
1: His name's going to be Carvel Harris, date of birth 7/17 of 07.

0: It's 150 Van Arthur. Our suspect's likely in apartment 4M.
1: Yeah, no, we've got that. What building is that, though? I know it's 188. Does it have a building number on it?

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You send us 57 Sanders Street to Mag Alpha. 57. 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
0: Any fire homeless
1: encampment? Looks like it's calling police to clear your driver's license.
0: Is calling you to walk in.
1: Street, call

0: street. We'll put the vehicle to the black on the color.
1: Eric, not emergency.
2: Control 83, that was hard to hear. Are you requesting another car, not emergency?
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1: One.
0: You can give me a trespass. Look like the issue was solved itself. Which we also look like.

0: today with injuries, Wellington and Arnett needed for report. Kind of available, Genesee, Boston, and Lindsay.
1: 143 in just a minute.
0: Thank you. .41 for a resident. Our commercial burglar alarm at 1325 Mount Reed, the Enterprise.
2: Got alarm. Too bad.
0: 10-4.
2: Quite bad. Mark 4.
0: 10-4. Get a little bit of that.
2: 2-9,
0: so on the way. 9-7-10-4, it's going to be a... It's been a 35 also got a 15-year-old, you know, not fully in the description, but they're going towards

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1: 7.

0: through many times. I'm sorry for telling you something about this.
1: I opened the mail inside a Taco Bell. It's frozen, so... Right, goodbye.
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0: And for a critical bye.

female white, 31 hair, yellow top shorts, sandals, and a straw bag. She was stumbling and appeared out of it after speaking with our caller. Denver.

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1: I'm in section along with the email on 143 Green Knowles Drive. I'm going to see Charlie for an 18-year-old female suicidal. For an 18-year-old female, cutting her hand has mental history. Her caller explains who the location is.

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0: Father. Some of the NBA broke Saint Thurston.
1: Over.

0: I'm not there in Franklin. I imagine that she's there for.
1: First stable vehicle.

Genesee section of the MVA at Post and Brooks was firing EMS. The hit and run, but the driver of the victim vehicle is having chest pain and

0: Six out.
1: So 6-7.
0: Holland, McEnroe, Harry, Baker, George, 5-2-1-8.
1: Time for her, sir.

0: 125, not a large crowd. Keep cars coming.
1: Section, get a jumper is driving for a bridge. Hispanic male, white t-shirt and jeans. He's near a silver or gray car. Looks like he was about to jump. Possibly had a baby with him.

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1: 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Yeah, nothing more, just another person sitting there as a male that has a child with him.

0: card that's in Georgia area. 8396 Carson, I'll try to talk to him.
1: In Carson? He's got more update. Nick Malley's climbing the fence. He's got a small incident in a carrier. Gray shirt, black jeans.

267, the Dental Welfare, 215 Avenue D. Craftsman at the Strangeburg Brewery, 62 Marshall.

0: Look at the call history for that caller. We get a lot of calls for that same description.
1: Not four. Is there another car that started that way?
0: 2-4-5.

0: starting that. The rest are all reckless drivers over on the west side.
1: Yeah, I've been in positive hammers out, too.
0: Okay, this is the last thing I'm going to mention for you, man.

0: Control 1-3-2-2-3, you guys all set?
1: Now walking down the street with a rifle, no shirt, with black ski mask, was on Portland towards the bay.
2: Man, we're out for that.
1: 125, huh? 4.
2: Just my home number.

0: 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Or, I'm sorry, being good men as well.
1: We're just going over to Bay, getting a third call in 509 Bay, now walk down the street with the shotgun.
0: Danny.

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2: 205, we have the suspect video description here.
3: Bay and Francis.
1: Okay, do you need EMS for Bay and Francis?

0: just to confirm for cars on MBA, EMS is cleared in. Or do you still need the air out there?
1: I need for there.
0: Time for car center's room with me.
2: 205. Cars cleared in for Bain Francis for this individual. I think he just wants to get checked out.
0: Not far.

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0: 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Family Coconut, who's back. The reckless driver at Lake and Driving Park. Former motorcycle school in Southtown.
1: $600.

0: Frenchman 255 Monroe and Culver, they're now requesting RPD 77 for the patient running in the road.
1: I'll head there.
0: Goodbye. 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Responding with EMS and fire. 9-1-0, I have a group home for the possible overdose.

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1: Toronto, get everyone started.
0: Two, five, seven. 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
1: 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We also know that.
0: 10-4.

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Caller says kids trying to jump her husband, and the male had a knife.

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1: Hey, come on, 3206, two badge, also the details.

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1: Go for 3198. Also, details also with the